Wake Up with the Stew on the Magic Morning Show on Magic 98.9. I'm Heather, and this is a fun fact. It's been 21 years since Carrie Underwood won American Idol. 21 years? How is that possible? I just have never

0: 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I'm Heather. So what's the internet fighting about this week? Well, the fact that a mom took her daughter to college but ended up staying the night with her daughter in the dorm room in college because she didn't want to leave her. 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So the daughter actually got to school a week early. Her roommate wasn't going to be moving in anytime soon. So she asked her mom, hey, will you just stay here with me? So the mom did. Is it sweet? Or is it overstepping her bounds? Oh, I'd like to hear your take on this. 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

Alaska's best variety, Magic 98.9. I'm Heather. This is probably hands down the most ridiculous thing I've seen on social media. I can't wait to tell y'all about it, and we're going to do it right after this one from Journey. Hold on.

0: Alaska's Magic 98.9. Heather here with you. Now, the latest thing on social media is maxing, looks maxing, closet maxing when it comes to your clothes. And how about this one? Line maxing, where you can get just about anything delivered to your door in minutes. Young people are choosing to spend hours, sometimes an entire day, standing in line for things like lip gloss or bakery items. Whatever TikTok has declared is life-changing this week, and that's the point. The wait has become part of the experience. And then they get the thing, and then they make a video saying, I waited in line for 9 hours for this. Like, they're bragging about it. To me, that just says you have too much time on your hands. And to be honest with you, I wouldn't wait in line for lip gloss or a croissant for more than 15 to 20 minutes.
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0: 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I'm Heather, and it's old school Looney Tunes and cartoon chaos. Coyote versus Acme finally hitting theaters today. It's a hybrid live action animated comedy, kind of like Who Framed Roger Rabbit. So it follows Wile E. Coyote as he sues Acme over all those products that have blown him up, flattened him, sent him over cliffs for decades. Will Forte and John Cena are co-starring. Now, they did make this back in 2023, but apparently shelved it. Damn, they didn't think it was ever going to see the light of day until now. I can't wait to take the kids to go see that this weekend.
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I'm Heather, and in some places around the world, not happening here in America, there's an occurrence known as Country and Western Friday. So it's a lot like our casual Friday, except all the employees wear cowboy attire.

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0: 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I'm Heather. Okay, so according to these professional organizers, the five things we should be getting rid of in our bedroom: exercise equipment. What? 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
17: Hey guys, it's Gia Giudice, host of the podcast Casual Chaos. 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

0: Magic 98.9. I'm Heather. We have lots of celebrity birthdays happening today, like Jennifer Coolidge, one of my absolute favorites. She is turning 65 years old today. Shania Twain, 61. And Jack Black, 57. And if it's your birthday as well, happy birthday. How are you going to celebrate this weekend?
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0: 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It's called the underconsumption core trend, where you buy what you need and not what you want. 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We all need to be saving money these days.
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We're going to get to some Rick Astley next. Also, Hunter X and Michael Jackson. Stick around.

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0: Magic 98.9, the home of Magic Mornings with Stu. I'm Heather, and as we are quickly approaching another holiday shopping season, I know I hate to be the one to break the bad news. 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

evening and welcome to your Friday night. The weekend is here, the weekend before Labor Day weekend, and the weekend before a lot of kids go back to school. That means you and I have to start getting up early again. If you're already tired thinking about that, I understand. I'm going to be here to take your calls all night long.

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1: Hi, good evening. Is this Morgan?
2: Yes, it is.
1: Hi, Morgan. How are you?
2: I'm fine. How are you, Delilah?
1: I am wonderful. I understand you're part of our Friday Night Girls.
2: Oh, definitely.
1: All right, then. You're in like Flint. So tell me about your girlfriends and why you get together.
2: Oh, my girls are wonderful, Delilah. There's four of us. It consists of myself, my sister, my best friend, Katie, and my friend, Maria. And they are three of the most wonderful girls that it has ever been my privilege to know. And I'm honored to be related to one of them. We all went to high school together. I was the old lady of the group, but everybody else was below me. You know, my sister got married and has a beautiful baby boy. Sam is the greatest thing in the world. She's also a cervical cancer survivor, and her strength amazes me. My friend Katie is this wonderfully talented actress who's starting her own graphic design company. And my friend Maria is a stage manager for a comedy club in the area.
1: Wow.
2: And, yeah.
1: What a diverse, fun, eclectic, talented group of women.
2: Well, we're all theater people, you know, so we tend to stick together. We hang out, we share stories, we watch movies, we play with my nephew.
1: Well, you go enjoy your girlfriends, and I'm going to play a song for you ladies.
2: Great. Thank you so much, Delilah.
1: Thanks, Morgan.
2: Bye-bye.
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0: Tonight's Delilah's Dilemma is from a knucklehead who says, Delilah, my name is Sandy and I am in desperate need of advice. I'm a 25-year-old working two jobs trying to make it. Well, I dated this guy for 2.5 years who was unemployed and had 4 kids, but I fell crazy in love. I've stood by his side and done everything I possibly could for him and his children. I have struggled and sacrificed everything I had for him. About a year ago, he had a little legal issue. A little legal issue that had the possibility of ruining not only his life, but also his children's. I have a weakness for children. Basically, in order to help them, I dug myself into a big financial hole. About a week ago, I discovered that he was cheating on me. Not with one, but several other women. Now I'm deeply hurt, confused, and just lost. I need advice. I don't know where to go or what to do. I don't know how to move on. I don't know how to get out of this debt. The debt is coming out of my bank and causing me to not be able to pay my own bills. I don't want to lose my good credit score, but I'm drowning and feel as though I'm about to lose everything I've worked so hard and struggled for. Please help me. From Sandy. Sandy, my words for you coming up next. You're listening to Delilah.
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1: So tonight's Delilah's Dilemma is from Sandy, a very young girl, young woman, 25 years old, working two jobs because she has been supporting a great big loser and his four children for 2.5 years. Now she's discovered, surprise, surprise, that the unemployed guy is also a cheater and has been with several other women. And she doesn't know what to do. She says, I don't want to lose my good credit score, but I'm drowning and feel as though I'm about to lose everything I have worked so hard and struggled for. Please help, from Sandra. Sandra, what you are going to have to do is you are going to have to recognize that it was you who chose to ignore all the signs, all the red flags that said danger, bridge out ahead. You saw the signs early on in the relationship, but instead of believing what your eyes were telling you, you believed what your heart was telling you, and you have sacrificed yourself while he did nothing except use you until he used you up. So once you recognize that truth, then you can start to recover. You have been victimized, but you are the one who put yourself in that role. And again, I say that because I did the same thing at your age. So once you recognize that, then you can start to heal. You are going to have to cut your losses, get away from him, probably move someplace that's much cheaper, and you are going to have to take this as one of life's expensive life lessons and not repeat the same pattern like I did over and over and over again. I didn't learn at 25. I didn't learn at 35. I kept repeating the same foolish pattern. Don't do that, okay? All right. God bless you.

0: 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It is a Friday night, girls' night, and I am so excited, so very excited that you are here with us. Come on in, make yourself at home. Tonight we celebrate the bonds between mothers and daughters, grandmas and their grandkids, best friends from high school, from college, from grade school for some of us. We celebrate bonds of love. And gentlemen, we invite you in. We're not excluding you. We're just celebrating your sisters and your mamas and the women that make this life so sweet and beautiful for all of us. Come in and celebrate Friday night, girls' night with me. I'm going to be here all night long. 1-888-633-5452. 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
2: Hi, good evening. You've called Delilah. 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
2: 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What can I do for you?
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It's Friday. The week is over. The weekend is here. Last weekend before summer kind of comes to a close and the kids are back in school. Already a lot of kids back in school this week. What are you doing on this Friday night? Thank you for doing it with me, whatever you're doing.

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2: The last few nights, I have been asking you if there's someone you're thinking about, someone you're missing now that summer draws to a close. Casey O'Berry says, I remember the summer my best friend moved away. We were going into seventh grade. My heart was broken. We had been best friends since kindergarten. I just got married this past April, and she flew to be in my wedding. She's always been my best friend, and she always will be. While she was here for the wedding, we actually went and took a picture in front of the elementary school that we met at. It's been 20 years since we met. I couldn't ask for a better best friend, even though she's across the country. Casey, thank you for writing. And here's a song to keep your hearts close tonight.

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1: If someone asked you what you considered to be your biggest achievement, what would you answer? 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Would it be reprioritizing and finding the joy in life? Not in success or things, but in relationships and people. Remember, sometimes you need to slow down. Although I believe in hard work. I so believe in hard work. But I also believe there's a time to slow down and love someone. 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
1: Hi, Katie. This is Delilah. What can I do for you tonight?
2: Well, I'm with my friend, and she just had a revelation about her love life.
1: What's your friend's name?
2: Brenna.
1: And what kind of revelation did Brenna have about her love life?
2: Well, she realized that she was not being treated with respect in her relationship and that she needs to move on.
1: That's quite a revelation.
2: Yes, it is.
1: That is quite a revelation. I wish I had realized that when I was younger.
2: Yes, we're very excited for Brenna.
1: And what song can I play for her?
2: She says something with oomph.
1: Something that has sort of a positive kick butt attitude to it.
2: Yes, exactly.
1: All right. Let me see what I can do for you.
2: Thank you.

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1: Hey there.
0: How was your night going? Are you having a good night? I want to remind you of a truth I was reminded about today. I was talking with someone I love, who is like a child of my heart. They're grown, and they were talking about how much they love their ex. And she said, I don't know if I can give myself fully in another relationship again because, and I said, you don't even need to finish that. I know why. And here is something that comes with age, the wisdom that comes with age. Wrinkles come with age, but there's a little wisdom too, and that is this. You can love someone still. You can love someone. They will always have that part of your heart. But you can still recognize they do not belong in your life. You can love them, but you have to love them at a distance, a great distance, because you know they're toxic. You know they will hurt you. You know they are not good for you. They are not good to you. But that doesn't change the part of their soul that you love. Nobody is one-dimensional. Everybody has many, many different facets to their heart and their soul. You can love someone and not be involved with them. And you can love them and let them go and love another in a completely different and wonderful way. Did you know that? It's true. We'll be back. You're listening to Delilah.
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14: Hi, good evening. 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
14: Victoria, what can I do for ya?
15: I was wondering if you would play kind of a romantic good song for my fiance.
14: A romantic good song?
15: Yeah, as long as it's got a good beat to it.
14: As opposed to a romantic bad song?
15: Yeah.
14: What's your fiance's name?
15: His name is Sean.
14: And you want a beat to it, so are we doing a little dancing this evening with Sean?
15: Well, not necessarily, but I just want it to be good because he's at home right now and I'm at work, so I just want him to know that I love him.
14: So if I find a song that's kind of romantic and has a good beat but says I'm leaving you, baby, that probably wouldn't do it, huh?
15: No.
14: Nothing like that.
15: No,
14: you want something sweet, something sappy, something that says I adore you with a beat.
15: Yeah, something like that.
14: Okay, I can do that.
15: I appreciate it.
14: You have a good night. Don't work too hard.
15: I'm going to try not to.

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1: 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Who is this?
2: Hi, my name is Scott.
1: Hi, Scott. Welcome aboard. What can I do for you on this summer night?
2: Delilah, quick funny story. I'm going to a wedding of a childhood friend of mine. It's my sister and I traveling up to the wedding. We have all kinds of family issues, all kinds of work issues, all kinds of personal issues. And the people that we're going to see are sent from God. These people are incredible. They're the salt of the earth, and it's going to lift us right out of our doldrums. Anything that you could play for John and Case, who are getting married tomorrow, would be a bonus.
1: I will find something and give my love to your friends, and may they have a beautiful wedding.
2: Thank you. I hope. I hope they do. I know they will. And I appreciate your help.
1: And a blessed life as one.
2: Thank you. Thank you so much.
1: All right. Good night, sweetheart.
2: All right. Have a good evening. Thanks.
1: Bye-bye.
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1: Earlier, I was talking about the fact that you can love someone and still recognize they do not belong in your life. When I was younger, I didn't think that was true. I thought if you love somebody, you had to be over them completely before you could move on and love another. And if you still thought of them, or if you still loved any aspect of them, then you were bad, or you were wrong, or you were broken, or you didn't really love the new partner in your life. And it took me a long time to realize that's simply not realistic. You don't forget when you've given yourself, your heart, your mind, your body to somebody. You can't compartmentalize and just pretend like that never happened, especially if you had children together, especially if you had a life together. You can't do that. It's ridiculous to imagine you could. You can move on. You can love again in a healthier way and be loved. You can do that and still love the essence of that person that you once thought was your forever. Remember that, okay? Give yourself permission to be human. We'll be back with your very human phone calls and stories coming up. You're listening to Delilah.
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1: Hi, it's Delilah. Who's with me on the phone line?
2: Hi, Delilah. I am Tristan.
1: Hi, Tristan. Welcome. How's your summer going?
2: It's going great. Always listening to you ever since I was a little kid.
1: Thank you, sir. What can I do for you tonight?
2: Well, I'm missing my husband, and he is away on a trip with the Navy.
1: Breaks on. Away on a trip implies like vacation, touring Europe. With the Navy puts it in a completely different light.
2: Yeah, he's a sailor.
1: So he's not away on a trip. He's deployed.
2: That's the way I gotta look at it.
1: He's deployed.
2: Yeah.
1: Okay. All right. So he's out doing whatever sailors do to protect us from all the cray-cray going on in the world. But you prefer to think that he's, I don't know, visiting the south of France, maybe having a cup of cappuccino.
2: Yeah, eating a baguette by the Eiffel Tower.
1: Okay, there we go. All right, let's put that picture in our mind.
2: Thank you, Delilah.
1: Thank you for calling. Away on a trip. I'm going to use that. I'm stealing that line from you.

0: here on Magic 98.9. I get calls each night from folks from all different walks of life. Some people call me who are driving, traveling the highways and byways of life, truck drivers, people who work all night long. Some people call me who have empty nest syndrome. The kids are grown, they're gone, and they are entering the next phase of life, figuring out what they want to do, what their hobbies are, how they can use their time wisely to bless others. If you've finished the first half of life and you've been busy your whole life raising kids and going here and there, and you're wondering what to do in the second half, how about using all those gifts and skills and careers that you've developed to bless others, to help people who are less fortunate? All those skills you've got, all that knowledge that you've got, all those programs you've written or worked, all those computer skills you've developed, you're thinking, I'm just going to kick back and take it easy. Not. Use those to make somebody else's life better. Use those to mentor a young person, to get involved with our foster care system, to change the world, for goodness sake. You can change the world for good with all the good stuff you've got in your heart and in your brain. I will be here to set the soundtrack as you figure that out and figure out just how many of your gifts you can bless others with. You're listening to Delilah.
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14: I got this letter from a man named Brian who says, I am a 55-year-old man who was married to my first and only love for 28 and a half years. She was and still is the only woman I have ever been intimate with. She left me 7 years ago because of my drinking and my gambling, and I don't blame her for that. I have been sober for a few years now, and I no longer gamble. I would love to get my family back together. I know my kids would like to see this also. I pray she hears this and gives me one more chance. Brian, I'm going to pray that in her heart, she is missing you, the man that she knew you could be, the man that you are now that you're sober. And that she gives you that one more chance.

all night long, helping you to relax and unwind and feel like you're at home. Home isn't always a place. Home is a state of mind. 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
1: Carla, hi. Thank you for calling the Delilah Show. How's your summer going?
2: It's been pretty good.
1: Pretty good or terrific?
2: Pretty good. I wouldn't go terrific yet.
1: We're not to terrific yet, but maybe it'll get better.
2: Absolutely.
1: Who's on your heart tonight?
2: My sister. I tried to call on her birthday, but I just couldn't get through. I've been trying ever since.
1: Well, I'm glad you made it through tonight. What's your sister's name?
2: Evelyn.
1: And what do you want to tell Evelyn on the radio waves?
2: That she's turned out to be a pretty terrific lady. I have been very impressed with her. She's made excellent choices for her family. She's strong in her church, and she devotes her time to the school system. So she's a pretty neat lady.
1: Well-rounded, well-balanced, and very loving.
2: Absolutely. I threw a few monkey wrenches into her life because I was the older sibling, and of course, we're arrogant and we think we know everything. But she's turned out really cool.
1: No, wait, back up. I'm my sister's older sibling, and I'm still convinced I know everything. Are you saying I could be wrong on that?
2: I have been proven so.
1: Oh my gosh. Oh please, that would be a whole lot to have to admit. I finally got to the point where I could admit, okay, maybe I tormented you a little bit growing up.
2: I think it goes both ways, but yeah.
1: So what song can I play tonight for you?
2: I'm not really sure what would be a good song for her. She's just such a neat lady. She's just so there. You know, she just fills all the bills.
1: Just a well-rounded, wonderful person.
2: Yeah.
1: The kind of person you would want as a best friend, even if she weren't your sister.
2: Actually, she's the kind of person I wish I was.
1: Wow, that says a lot. I will play the best possible song I can possibly find for you.
2: You're awesome.
1: You have a good night.
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1: Tonight's Delilah's Dilemma is from a knucklehead who says, Delilah, my name is Sandy, and I am in desperate need of advice. I'm a 25-year-old working two jobs trying to make it. Well, I dated this guy for 2.5 years who was unemployed and had 4 kids, but I fell crazy in love. I've stood by his side and done everything I possibly could for him and his children. I have struggled and sacrificed everything I had for him. About 1 year ago, he had a little legal issue. A little legal issue that had the possibility of ruining not only his life, but also his children's. I have a weakness for children. Basically, in order to help them, I dug myself into a big financial hole. About 1 week ago, I discovered that he was cheating on me. Not with one, but several other women. Now I'm deeply hurt, confused, and just lost. I need advice. I don't know where to go or what to do. I don't know how to move on. I don't know how to get out of this debt. The debt is coming out of my bank and causing me to not be able to pay my own bills. I don't want to lose my good credit score, but I'm drowning and feel as though I'm about to lose everything I've worked so hard and struggled for. Please help me. From Sandy. Sandy, my words for you coming up next. You're listening to Delilah.
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1: So tonight's Delilah's Dilemma is from Sandy, a very young girl, young woman, 25 years old, working two jobs because she has been supporting a great big loser and his four children for 2.5 years. Now she's discovered, surprise, surprise, that the unemployed guy is also a cheater and has been with several other women. And she doesn't know what to do. She says, I don't want to lose my good credit score, but I'm drowning and feel as though I'm about to lose everything I have worked so hard and struggled for. Please help, from Sandra. Sandra, what you are going to have to do is you are going to have to recognize that it was you who chose to ignore all the signs, all the red flags that said danger, bridge out ahead. You saw the signs early on in the relationship, but instead of believing what your eyes were telling you, you believed what your heart was telling you, and you have sacrificed yourself while he did nothing except use you until he used you up. So once you recognize that truth, then you can start to recover. You have been victimized, but you are the one who put yourself in that role. And again, I say that because I did the same thing at your age. So once you recognize that, then you can start to heal. You are going to have to cut your losses, get away from him, probably move someplace that's much cheaper, and you are going to have to take this as one of life's expensive life lessons and not repeat the same pattern like I did over and over and over again. I didn't learn at 25. I didn't learn at 35. I kept repeating the same foolish pattern. Don't do that, okay? All right. God bless you.

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1: I say every night, several times a night, come on in and make yourself at home. But where is your home? The place that you long to be, the place your heart longs for. Is there a place, a house, a community, a person? There's an old Billy Joel song that says, "You're my home." Is there someone that when you're with them, it just feels like home? If you are a person that's in foster care, if you're a child in foster care or an adult that aged out of foster care, perhaps you don't have that sense of home. Or maybe home for you was a dangerous place, a place where you were abused or neglected. There are three children. They're adults now, but I knew their mother when they were growing up. And for a brief season, they were living in my home. These three kids, they're beautiful kids, wonderful young adults. But home for them is a place of pain when they think back on their childhood. And I hope they know that for that brief time that they were in my home, that I loved them. And I care for them, and I want them to be happy young adults, blessed young adults. Where is home for you? And can I help that home be a little more comfy here on this show? 1-888-633-5452. 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
1: Hi, welcome to the Delilah Show. Who is this?
19: This is Lisa.
1: Hi, Lisa. What can I do for you?
19: I just wanted to say thank you to you. I have been depressed all day, and I have been listening to everybody on the radio since 8:30 tonight, and it has just brought me to the highest point I could be, and I am so happy.
1: So you went from feeling overwhelmed and sad to listening to other people. Now, what makes you happy? Hearing them happy, or when you hear that they've got worse problems and you go, thank you, God, I don't have that problem?
19: No, hearing that they are happy and that things are going their way. And I was just wondering if I could hear Whitney Houston's I Will Always Love You.
1: I will do that for you. And who will you always love?
19: Both my daughters.
1: What are their names?
19: Jessica Lynn and Sarah Marie.
1: I will do that for you.
19: Thank you so much.

Have you finally found the love of your life? The person that makes your toes curl and your face flush and your heart swell? The person that you love, love, love to laugh with and talk with and gaze into their eyes and just be with? You don't even have to be doing anything. You can just be sitting on the porch or going for a walk or strolling down the street just to be in their presence, to be in their company. I hope you have that kind of love in your life.

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1: Linda, hi, this is Delilah.
2: Hi, Delilah. How are you?
1: I'm hanging in. What can I do for you?
2: Well, I was wanting to request a song, and you're the wise person, so you know which one will probably be appropriate in this situation.
1: Well, honey, trust me, I'm not wise, but I do know music.
2: Oh, well, I think you're wise, too.
1: Obviously, you haven't been listening to How I Can Mess Up My Own Life.
2: Oh, well, I'm kind of in the same boat you are. I'm in a long-distance relationship. We're about 3 hours apart, and it's been about a year and a half. I'm getting up in age, and I'd like to have a family of my own. With that year and a half passing, nothing seems to have changed, and I'm very frustrated, and I guess I'm at an impasse. What to do?
1: You've been seeing him for a year and a half, and neither one of you has decided to move to be closer to the other.
2: Right.
1: That's not a good sign.
2: No, and I've done something like that before, and that's how I ended up where I'm at right now. And I don't intend to do that again. You know, you give up family support, friends, job situation, etc. And I've already done that. And I don't really want to do that again.
1: Well, my suggestion would be go get the book. He's just not that into you.
2: Uh-huh.
1: And figure out if he is that into you or not.
2: Okay.
1: And if he is, and if he's wonderful and terrific and the love of your life and the man that you want to wake up next to forever and you couldn't envision life without him, then move. So what?
2: Okay.
1: If it's not that intense, if he's not that wonderful, if he's not the end-all be-all, forget about it.
2: Okay. I need to get the book. Definitely.
1: It's a very funny book.
2: Oh, well.
1: Very
2: sure
1: funny
2: it's got
1: book.
2: Some appropriate parts, too.
1: It'll certainly make you open your eyes and go, wow, why didn't I know that 10 years ago?
2: Okay. Yeah, that's where I needed to be 10 years ago. You're right.
1: Let me play a song for you.
2: Okay, thanks, Delilah.

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1: Are you getting ready to call it a night? To slip off to peaceful dreams? I read a little quote the other day about dreams, and I wanted to share this with you tonight. It's by T.E. Lawrence. All men dream, but not equally. Those who dream by night in the dusty recesses of their minds wake in the day to find that it was vanity. But the dreamers of the day are dangerous men, for they may act their dream with open eyes to make it possible. I hope you have sweet dreams at night. Ah, but more than that, I hope that you dream big during the day, that you dare to dream and you have the tenacity and the courage and the boldness to make your dreams come true. 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
1: Hi, good evening. Welcome to the Delilah Show. Who is this?
2: Terry.
1: Terry, what can I do for you?
2: I want to hear a song for my boyfriend.
1: What's his name?
2: Jeremy. I mean, I'm sorry, that was my ex. I'm so embarrassed.
1: Oh, my goodness. How long have you been split up?
2: We've been split up for a while now. And a guy I was liked for a very long time asked me out last night. And, of course, I said yes.
1: Okay, so what is the new guy's name?
2: His name is Shane.
1: You're sure?
2: I promise.
1: Okay, what can I play for you?
2: How about y'all pick one out for me? Because this guy means a lot to me because we've been friends for a long time.
1: All right.
2: All right, thank you.
1: Bye-bye.
2: Bye-bye.

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1: All the times that you rain on my parade, and all the clubs you get in using my name. 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
1: I hope you had a great week this week. I'm glad that you spent some time here with me. If I didn't get to your request or your dedication, I'm sorry. Do me a favor, take some time out of your busy weekend to slow down and love someone. Good night. 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
14: Hi, Delilah.
13: What can I do for you?
14: Well, I just want to let everyone know that I am married to an angel.
13: You married an angel?
14: For sure.
13: Is his name Gabriel? Is his name Raphael? What's his name?
14: No, his name is Dominic.
13: Now, I've never heard of Angel Dominic.
14: Well,
13: tell me why.
14: Dominic.
13: Tell me why you think he's an angel.
14: Oh, he's just the sweetest guy in this world. We've been married for 3 years. We have 3 children. And he just adopted my 10-year-old. And he's always bringing me flowers. I have it so hard with the 5-month-old that we just had. And he's always there for me. He comes home late at night from work, and he takes the baby. He does everything that a man is supposed to do. He's just the sweetest person on earth.
13: And he does have little wings on his back.
14: I'm telling you, if it wasn't for him, I wouldn't.

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13: 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Whoa.

0: 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The countdown is on to September 18th and 19th. It's our iHeartRadio Music Festival, and it's back at T-Mobile Arena in Vegas. You can win your way in. This year, we have BTS performing, Benson Boone, Cardi B, Goo Goo Dolls, Kenny Chesney, Snoop Dogg, Weezer, many, many others. Donna, what do you think?
1: I am so excited to go to Vegas. I'll be taking my sister with me.
0: Ooh, you ladies are going to have so much fun. 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Your next one coming up Monday morning.
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Magic 98.9. 65% of men have had this happen to them. What do you think it is? 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We'll

0: 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I'm having fun playing it for you. It's Teresa Lucas. And because we're friends, I know I can tell you I am a hoarder. Yes, I have magazines that are well over 5 years old in my basement. I don't know why, but I was looking through one, Marie Claire, as a matter of fact, and I saw this. They say this has happened to 65% of men. You know what it is? They've been asked out by a woman. Yeah. And you know what? My husband's one of those guys. I was the first one all those years ago to ask him out on our very first date. And you know where we went? The drive-thru at Taco Bell. Kind of foreshadowed our no-pressure kind of relationship that we still have.
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1: 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This year, we have BTS performing, Benson Boone, Cardi B, Goo Goo Dolls, Kenny Chesney, Snoop Dogg, Weezer, many, many others. Donna, what do you think?
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Alaska's best variety, Magic 98.9. Well, this is so cool. Bryan Adams extending his Roll with the Punches tour dates into next year. Close to a dozen shows booked already. Here he is now.

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1: 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Thanks for the follow, Tammy. Here's your song request.

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Hey, it's Teresa, ready to hang out with you all night long, playing so much variety. You know, we can connect on our social media, too. Teresa Lucas 3 on X, TT Momo 2 on Instagram, and yes, I'm even on TikTok. Teresa Lucas on air. Let's get hooked up.

0: Alaska's best variety, Magic 98.9. Thanks for listening. Coming up on 4 a.m. Lots and lots of variety tonight. And you know what? More on the way in just a few minutes. How you doing? It's Teresa Lucas. Do you play board games at home? Oh, man. I love playing Monopoly. We've got another one, too. It's called Kings on the Corner. Well, you know, game night sometimes ends with arguments and fights. Not with our friends and family, but a lot of people, though. 20% of Americans say that happens to them. The most common game night disruption includes somebody quitting because they're losing, or someone accusing another person of cheating. And believe it or not, Monopoly is the most likely to be banned from game night for causing problems. Oh, no.
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0: 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This year, we have BTS performing, Benson Boone, Cardi B, Goo Goo Dolls, Kenny Chesney, Snoop Dogg, Weezer, many, many others. Donna, what do you think?
1: I am so excited to go to Vegas. 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
0: Ooh, you ladies are going to have so much fun. 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Your next one coming up Monday morning.
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Alaska's best variety, Magic 98.9. Big shout out to Chris, driving Uber all night long. Thanks for the follow on Instagram too, Chris. TT Momo 2.

0: 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And Campy, you want to hear this one from the Bengals. How come?
1: I love Manic Monday. It's one of my favorites because that's so me. Even if I had an airplane, you know?
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1: So much variety, and it's like this all night long. How you doing? It's Teresa Lucas.
0: Seeing all these different pumpkin-flavored things. I was at Meijer the other day. Pumpkin-flavored Cheerios, M&Ms, of course, Oreos, even hot tea. Those don't seem too out of the ordinary. But, Mike, what's some of the weirdest pumpkin-flavored things that you've seen out there?
2: Recently, actually, was a pumpkin-flavored seltzer, adult beverage. And I tried it, and it wasn't great. It was not great. but that's got to be the weirdest.
0: You know, I just don't think I'm okay with drinking something pumpkin-flavored that's cold. I don't know. I got to give it a try before I knock it, though, right?
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1: 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I'm Ellen.
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2: Let's do it, Ellen.
1: All right, we're here for whatever you're up to. And if you're streaming us on the iHeart app, you'll see that little microphone icon in the top right corner. That's the talkback button. Tap it, talk to us. Richard did.
3: Hey, guys, love the show. I've been dating a girl for 2 years now. You know, I really love her, but she just dropped this on me. You know, we have different social media accounts, but now she wants us to combine our account into one and have pictures of the two of us. Is this normal?
1: Okay.
2: Yeah.
1: Is that normal or cute or concerning? Are you part of a couple that shares a social media account? If so, why? And how is it working out? Mm-hmm. Our nationwide number, 866-4LNK. And we'd love your take on this codependent content. Your calls just ahead.

0: 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Thanks for waking it up with us. We got a talk back from Richard. Listen to this guy.
1: Hey, guys. Love the show. I've been dating a girl for 2 years now. You know, I really love her, but she just dropped this on me. You know, we have different social media accounts, but now she wants us to combine our account into one and have pictures of the two of us. Is this normal?
0: I don't think it is, but that's a good question. I just want to know what other people think. I don't know. I don't know. Some places it doesn't bother me. Facebook to me feels a little more family than Instagram.
2: Mm-hmm.
0: So yeah. On Instagram, I feel like that's kind of like your own individual kind of place.
2: That makes sense. I see where you're at on that. Yeah. I also, for me, I think it's the age. Like if grandparents did it, I'd be like, that is adorable.
0: Yes. Mm. Yes.
2: Right?
0: I feel bad for Richard because he sounds shocked.
2: Mm-hmm.
0: And kind of like taken by surprise. And it's been 2 years. Mm-hmm. Why now?
2: And what happens when he says no? And
0: does
2: he put his foot down? And how does she react?
3: He sounds like a pushover.
2: Yeah, a little bit.
0: Well, Angel left us this in response to Richard.
4: So whenever you see a joint Facebook or Instagram account like that, where the photo's like that, it's like, okay, who cheated in the relationship? And then whenever you see a Facebook or Instagram account photo go to like a picture of the husband with the kids or the wife with the kids, it's a good indication of, okay, who cheated again? Now there's a divorce.
0: Well, keep your talkbacks and your calls coming. Is it strange to go couples on your social media profile?
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1: Hey, we're the Ellen Kay Weekend Show. Happy National Lemon Juice Day. That's a very specific kind of day. But when the sun's blazing high, lemon juice comes along just in time to bring a refreshing squeeze to about anything. So you could put some lemon juice in your cooking or in your water. You know these brightly colored soured fruits called the lemon, right?
2: Yeah, I do. I've heard of them, yeah.
1: In the Himalayan mountains millions of years ago.
2: I did not know that.
1: I know, I didn't either. In the U.S., California, Arizona, we produce more lemons than any other state. Hmm. But as a kid in the summertime sun in Indiana, we used to put lemon juice in our hair to make it blonder.
2: Oh, yeah.
1: Yeah, we would get, just sit out for hours with lemon juice in our hair. Anyway, we love you, lemons.

0: from the days of Dunkaroos, Gushers, and Bagel Bites.
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0: 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Coming to more of your calls for Richard on the LNK Weekend Show. Richard left us a talk back on the iHeart app. He's streaming in Detroit. His girlfriend of 2 years has just informed him she would like to combine their social media accounts.
1: It's a full transition from 2 to 1.
0: The profile pic will be both of them.
1: They'll both have access.
0: And no more individuality.
1: So he's asking, is it normal?
0: Is it? 866-4-LNK. 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Talk next.

0: 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And Adriana San Dimas, what's going on with you?
1: I just got to work, but you know what? True story, I've been lost in the abyss for like the last 2 months with you guys. My husband got us this car, and it's one of those Teslas. So I couldn't figure out how to find the radio stations on the car.
0: Oh.
1: And I'm like, I miss my Alan, my people in the morning. And then finally today, my 12-year-old gets in the car and I'm like, hey, babe, how do I put the radio station back on? And quickly she just did, I don't know what, pushed the button and you guys came on. I was like, oh my gosh.
0: It's magic. Welcome back, Adriana. We're so happy you're here.
1: Thank you. So happy to be here.
0: So what do you think about this talk back from Richard? His girl wants him to do a joint account with a couple's photo.
2: Hey guys, love the show. I've been dating a girl for 2 years now. You know, I really love her, but she just dropped this on me. You know, we have different social media accounts, but now she wants us to combine our account into one and have pictures of the two of us. Is this normal?
0: Yeah, is this normal, Adriana?
1: You know, I think that's pretty insecure of her. I think that she is insecure for whatever reason, and yeah, that's a red flag. It's like sharing the same cell phone. Who wants to do that?
0: It just came out of the blue. I think he said they've been together a couple of years.
1: Yeah, definitely not normal. It's a red flag.
0: Okay. All right. Well, thank you, Adriana. Welcome back. Have fun in that Tesla. And 12-year-olds always
1: thank
0: figure
1: you.
0: It out.
1: Seriously. But thank you. You guys have a good day.
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We're all about Daisy Chain Fields, bringing Olivia, Chapel Roan, Doechii, Cat's Eye Garbage, and more right here to California and Irvine. 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But this is a good one to check out online. You'll probably see all the socials covering it. Again, it's the Daisy Chain Fields. Yay.

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1: From our home base in LA to DC to NYC to the CHI. We say thank you for being with us on the Ellen K Weekend Show. And thanks for reaching out with your letters to Ellen. Ronaldo wrote in, and I'll recap, and then we need your thoughts. Single dad, works in wellness. His whole career is built around transformation. Dating a woman for a few months, and Ronaldo's falling, already thinking engagement. But he also has a secret plan for her once they're engaged. Peptides, a personal trainer, and cosmetic work. His goal is to have her become the best version of herself before they walk down the aisle. His friends think he's building his dream girl. His mom thinks he's obsessed with perfection, so he's conflicted. Is this supportive or is this psycho? Is he basically telling this woman she's almost good enough? How would you feel hearing the secret plan? 866-4-LNK. We cannot wait for your input next.

0: Magic 98.9. Letters to Ellen, this one from Ronaldo. Ronaldo has met a girl. First of all, he is in Orange County, and he is head of sales, director of sales for a wellness company. So transformations are his jam. That's what he's really good at. He's good at taking, he says, taking a good person and making them into a great person. It's a large national wellness chain, and he runs all the sales. He met a woman a few months back at a rooftop happy hour in Newport. Smart, gorgeous, great energy. They've been hanging, and he thinks he wants to get engaged to her. And once engaged, he's going to put her on a program. So we're calling this letter the Fix Her Upper. He wants to fix her up.
1: Yeah.
0: He wants her to take peptides, a trainer 3 days a week, and maybe a little refreshment from a plastic surgeon.
1: And she has no idea.
0: No idea. His buddies are like jealous of what he's building. That's what he says. And his mom is worried. So right. Ronaldo wants to know, first of all, is this normal? Is what he's doing okay? And I'm just worried for this relationship. It sounds like it's all in his head.
1: A lot of it too. Yeah. And it makes you wonder when he lists, I love her. She's charming. She's funny. She's this, she's that. Okay. Then why change her?
2: Yeah.
1: If right. you already like these things, what are you doing?
0: Yeah. All right, Kevin, why don't you go ahead, pretend like Ronaldo's right in front of you. Talk to him.
3: Oh, Ronaldo, almost 100 years ago, we had movies out. They were called Frankenstein or The Bride of Frankenstein. And if you've seen the movies, you know how well they went.
1: Oh, my God.
0: I guess he is kind of modern day Frankenstein. He wants to give her the peptides and the trainer and the plastic surgery. And it just, yeah,
3: it's
0: I don't know.
3: To help people if they ask you, but no, no, Ronaldo, you don't change the person. You try to be the best that you can. You change yourself and try to be the best you can for the other person, but you don't change them for you. That doesn't work.
0: Thank you, Kevin.
3: And
0: we love
3: run
0: you, Kevin.
3: If I were her. Bye, everyone. Love you. Bye.
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0: 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The world's still in disbelief, and so are we here at the LNK Weekend Show, the passing of Dolly Parton. And she left behind so many wonderful things. She was doing things that we didn't even know about, rescuing eagles for 35 years. Of course, she had her Dolly's Imagination Library. Just what a sweet, sweet Dolly Parton. You know, she also loved something else, butterflies. So go chase a butterfly for Dolly today.
1: I have loved butterflies all of my life. They didn't sting, they didn't bite, and they were so beautiful. 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We grew up in the mountains and in the country. And I'd wander off as a little kid where they'd have to come find me because I'd be chasing a butterfly from one bush to another. I just loved them because they were colorful and gentle. And I just kind of related to them with my own personality. Anyway, I wasn't out to hurt anybody. I didn't want to bite, didn't want to sting.
0: Oh, we miss you, Dolly Parton. Rest easy.

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1: 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Thanks for having us on across this great nation on great iHeartRadio stations. Every weekend, we give you the story behind the song. It's called Song Story. And this week, our friend, DJ Michael Motion, put together a Dolly Parton magical mashup. Listen.
2: I don't think about my life in terms of numbers. 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
3: I'm Ryan Mano.
2: And we are super grateful to be your Saturday show. That's right, heard on iHeart stations all across the country. Wherever you are, we're glad you're here. And Ronaldo wrote to us, we're gathering your thoughts on this. Dating a girl for a few months, about to propose. He's got a secret plan for when or if she says yes. So just imagine, okay, you got the secret plan. It's not like I'm going to surprise her with a great honeymoon or a house or, you know, whatever, a puppy.
3: Nope.
2: He wants to get her on peptides, injections, a personal trainer, and some light plastic surgery to get her to be the best version of herself when she meets him at the altar. Mm-hmm. And he's a wellness professional, so he's pulling a full-on fix her upper. His mom has told him he's way too focused on perfection, but Ronaldo wants to know if he's out of line. Like, he wrote to us and asked. He wants to know what you think. We want to know what you think. 866-4LNK. Is this Ronaldo renovation a raging red flag? Call us.

0: Alaska's best variety is on Magic 98.9. Ronaldo wrote us a letter to Ellen. Ronaldo is a wellness sales director. He works for a big national wellness company. Mm-hmm. And he says transformations are his thing. And he met a girl and he wants to walk down the aisle with her. They've only known each other a few months. But before they do that, he wants to make her perfect for the wedding.
1: For him. His version.
0: Yeah. She doesn't know about any of this. No. He wants her on peptides with the trainer and some plastic surgery.
1: How would you feel, Ellen? You're married.
0: Yeah.
1: And if your husband, prior to getting married, said, you know, a couple things I need to change.
0: Right.
1: You're going to be brunette now.
2: No.
1: You know?
0: No. No. No, you just can't hang in a relationship like that.
1: Mm-mm.
0: Christy, you're hot.
3: He is stupid. He is plain stupid. He's an idiot. He is never going to find a girl. You cannot change somebody like that. You can love them for who they are, no matter what they look like.
0: Oh, man.
3: I've been married for 25 years.
0: Congrats.
3: When I first met my husband, I thought, okay, you know what? I can put on all this makeup and wear these good looking to get a guy. Well, crap. My husband said, you know what? You can take all that goop off. I married you for who you are, not for what you put on your face, not for what you put in your body. Or your boobs or your butt. You can't change somebody.
0: We put all kinds of things everywhere, right?
3: They're going to love you for you.
0: Oh,
3: you know, they're going to love you for you, not for what you put $3,000 into your buttock. You know?
0: Yeah, we know. And we looked it up. You can get a $3,000 BBL in Mexico.
1: Mm-hmm.
0: And I think also there was another place, maybe in Canada. You have to cross borders to do that. But in the U.S., like the bigger the city, the more it costs. It's like we're talking 10 to 18 grand.
1: Yeah.
0: To change your bottom.
1: Mm-hmm.
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0: 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We're the ONK Weekend Show, and the world's oldest person, Ethel Caterham, celebrated her 117th birthday, Ryan.
1: Ooh.
0: She lives outside of London in a care home, and she's the first British person to ever live to 117. This is according to Guinness World Records. She celebrated with family and friends. Of course, King Charles got a hold of her. And the world's oldest man called her. He's 113, and he lives in Brazil. So this is kind of crazy. Anyway, yeah. They had a great conversation, and we come to find out that she's not even the oldest to ever live. The title belongs to someone from France named Jeannie Calment, and she lived to be 122 years old.
1: Whoa.
0: 122 and a half. What's in that wine?

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1: Good morning. Happy Saturday. Welcome in. We're the Ellen K Weekend Show. I'm Ellen.
2: Hi, I'm Ryan Mano.
1: And we're so grateful you start your weekends here together on only the finest iHeart stations all across the country. And when you reach out on the station website too, thank you. Your letters to Ellen. We got this from Victor. Always fun when a guy writes in. Victor opens his letter like this. Dear Ellen, I always thought there were certain lines between friends you just don't cross, all caps.
2: Uh-oh.
1: Victor's coming in hot. It's bro code, right, Ray?
2: Yeah.
1: Yeah. So Victor and his ex-wife divorced 2 years ago. It was super hard on Victor, but during a split, his best friend Matt was there for him every day, you know, like a best friend would be.
2: Sure.
1: Fast forward, guess who's dating Victor's ex, Vicky?
2: Matt.
1: Yes, it's the best friend. Victor's conflicted. He says everyone's telling him to let it go, but he's also like, shouldn't your best friend's ex be off limits forever? Call us. Pick a side. You're next. It's 866-4-LNK.

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1: We got this letter from Victor. His best friend, Matt, betrayed him and is now dating his ex-wife. So Victor and Vicky were married. They've been divorced 2 years. And now, ta-da, best friend Matt is having a time with Vicky. So Victor feels like bro code is broken. He didn't really seem upset about the ex-wife, Vicky. She was never into the marriage anyway. Mm-mm. She wanted to go to brunch with her friends, and she never really became a couple with Victor. So in many ways, the divorce probably didn't hurt him as much as the best friend going now for his ex-wife.
2: Right.
1: That's your bro. That's your dude. That's your guy. And also, Victor confided in Matt. Matt knew everything and still ended up with Vicky. Let's go to Santa Ana. Elizabeth, what do you think?
3: I think that he has to give up the friendship. It is a bro code, make or no. Like, he knew all the insides. He knew about all the, like, details, the intimate details of that relationship and how much it hurt his so-called friend. So he has to give up the friendship.
1: By Matt going for Vicky after the divorce, pretty much Matt picked Vicky over Victor.
2: He saw an opening and he took it. That's what happened.
1: Yeah, that's what happened. But this is my thought.
3: Yep.
1: With all the single women in the world.
2: Yeah.
1: Why go for your best friend's ex-wife?
2: Familiarity. You don't really have to get to know him.
1: So it's just an easy path.
2: Yeah. Path of least resistance.
1: Oh, boy. Okay, Elizabeth. Well, thank you. I hope this has never happened to you or anyone you know.
3: Oh, no, no.
1: Yeah, good.
3: thank you.
1: Thanks a lot.
2: Have a great day.
3: You too. Bye.
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0: 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We're the only K Weekend show, and this is adorable. I'm Ellen.
1: I'm Ryan Mano.
0: And this is also very clever. Football season upon us, and Disney has teamed up with the NFL, Champion, and Fanatics, launching the first collection pairing all 32 NFL teams with characters from Disney, Pixar, Marvel, and Star Wars. Why has this not been done before?
1: No kidding.
0: There are over 220 styles for adults, kids, and babies. So they paired them up with really cool characters. The Chargers get Hercules and Pegasus. So lightning-powered strength is Bolt Up. Mm-hmm. Other fun pairings are the Cowboys with Woody.
1: Obviously.
0: Lions with Simba.
1: Yes.
0: The Jets have
1: Buzz Lightyear.
0: And the Bears have Baloo. So the Rams got Sully from Monsters, Inc., a huge horned character. You know him, whose colors already look Rams ready, blue. And Disney says his enormous presence mirrors those dominant Rams defenses. Check out all the magic on your radio station's website. But here's Sully Sullivan, Monsters, Inc.
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3: Hello again, this is Casey Kasem. Welcome to American Top 40 and the show that lets you know how your favorite songs are doing every week from coast to coast according to Billboard Magazine's national survey. We have six debut songs in AT40 this week, one of them debuting way up there at number 20. Also, a brand new number one song. Plenty of action, let's get it started right here.
4: Number 40.
3: The Doobie Brothers are back on the chart. This is their third chart record this year. Blackwater went to number one. Last time out, they had Take Me in Your Arms. This one, coming in at number 40, is their latest. It's the story of a rock and roll queen named Sweet Maxine, the Doobies.

is the first of the 40 hottest records in the USA this week on American Top 40. Doobie Brothers sending us off with Sweet Maxine. At number 39 on the countdown, a five-man group originally formed back in 1961. Four of the members, the original four, all met in high school and sang together there. Their first hit was That's What Girls Are Made For, back in 1961. Their current hit is Games People Play. Not to be confused with that Joe South song. Here are the Spinners on AT40, debuting at number 39.

0: Survey song number 39 and AT40, The Spinners, back on the charts with Games People Play. You know, in the early 60s, a male vocal group called The Primes and a female vocal group called The Primettes used to work local gigs together in Detroit, but they never hit the charts under those names. The Primettes became The Supremes, and The Primes became another of the top recording acts of the rock era. Their latest hit is coming up.
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0: Debuting at number 38 from Newport News, Virginia, Austin Roberts with his third chart record. This one is called Rocky.

Justin Roberts with a song called Rocky at number 38, our third of six debut records this week in AT40. Well, at number 37, here's the five-man vocal group from Detroit who began singing about 14 years ago as the Primes. They had a sister group called the Primettes, and they played a lot of local gigs together in Detroit. Unfortunately, neither group ever made it into the charts. Not under those names, they didn't. But the girls went on to become the most successful American group of the rock and roll era, as the Supremes. And the men became the most successful American male group of the period. That happened after they changed their names to the Temptations. Here's their latest. It's called Glass House, and it's a rocker.

The temps move up two notches this week to number 37 in American Top 40 with Glass House. You're listening to a countdown of the 40 most popular songs in America. My name's Casey Kasem. The countdown continues now with a remake. It's called Dream Merchant, first a hit by Jerry Butler back in 1967. Here's New Birth at number 36.

0: That's the group New Birth at number 36, moving up two notches with Dream Merchant. Coming up on AT40, the artist who's had more top 40 hits in 1975 than anybody else.
1: The hits from coast to coast.
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8: Here's a tune that debuted last week at number 40, moving up five notches this week. From New Bedford, Massachusetts, Tavares, and It Only Takes a Minute.

number 35 in the survey this week, Tavares, and It Only Takes a Minute. This is Casey Kasem in Hollywood on American Top 40, and it's time now for the artist who's had more Top 40 hits in 1975 than anybody else. A grand total of four. There was Angie Baby, Emotion, Bluebird, and her new one debuting this week at number 34. Ain't No Way to Treat a Lady. Here's Helen Reddy. Again.

0: Ready, her latest at number 34 debuts this week, and it's titled Ain't No Way to Treat a Lady. You know, several years ago, a female vocal group from Oakland, California, found themselves stranded in Houston, Texas, with no jobs, no money, and no way home. So they called a man in San Francisco they never met, and he sent them the money to fly back home to Oakland. And that was just the beginning of their relationship. I have details coming up.
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0: Here now is the first of seven British acts on American Top 40 this week. 27-year-old Cat Stevens, who makes his home in London, England. Here's Two Fine People.

number 33 in American Top 40, Cat Stevens with Two Fine People. Well, now it's time for the current hit by a female vocal quartet who found themselves stranded in Houston, Texas a few years ago with no jobs, no money, and no way home. The group had moved to Houston on the advice of a friend who thought they could get a lot of work there. Well, the work never came. And when the girls, four sisters from Oakland, got down to their last couple of dollars, they put in a collect call to a man they had never met in San Francisco. The man was manager Dave Rubinson, whose business card had fallen into their hands. And when he received their unexpected midnight call for help, he came to their rescue by sending them the plane fare home. But he didn't stop there. When the girls landed in Oakland, he asked them to come over to his office and audition. They did. And he was so impressed with their unique style, he signed them to a management contract. But that's not all. Then he invested more than $100,000 in their act to help them get started. Well, his faith in the girls has paid off. And this week they move up to number 32 with their fifth chart record. It's called How Long? Bet you got a chick on the side. The Pointer Sisters.

0: The Pointer Sisters on American Top 40 at number 32, second week on. They move up four notches with How Long? Bet You Got a Chick on the Side. 31 hits to a new number one and counting them down.
1: The hits from coast to coast.
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11: Couple weeks ago, this song was up at number 3. That's where it peaked. This week, it takes the biggest drop of any song within the 40. Moves down 21 notches to number 31. Olivia Newton-John and Please, Mister, Please.

If I had a dime for every time I held you, I could swear I'd be the richest girl in Nashville and maybe even the state of Tennessee. Olivia Newton-John on American Top 40 with a former Top 10 record called Please, Mister, Please. Here are the Osmonds, moving up four notches, second week on the chart, with a song that first charted back in '66 by Frankie Valli. It's called The

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0: 3 hours once a week with American Top 40, and you know where your favorite songs are in the national music scene. I'm Casey Kasem, on with the countdown, and newcomer Morris Albert, second week on the chart with Feelings at number 29.

number 29 in popularity on American Top 40, Morris Albert, born in Rio de Janeiro, Brazil, with a song he wrote and produced called Feelings. You know, AT40 is heard coast to coast and around the world every week on great radio stations like WTTI Dalton, Georgia, WUUN Marquette, Michigan, KVNU Logan, Utah, and commercial radio Hong Kong. At number 28, another debut song in American Top 40, four men who call themselves Orleans, and their song is Dance With Me.

number 28, a debut song in American Top 40 by Orleans called Dance With Me. You know, some rock critics put down the more commercial elements in pop music. But there's a successful three-man group in the countdown who say they're proud of their easy-to-listen-to sound. The group is America, who as individual songwriters approach their music from three different angles. Dewey Bunnell goes for pretty sounds, imaginary sounds, names and colors. Jerry Beckley writes with his emotions about love and human experience. And Dan Peake likes to concentrate on songs with a lesson. But as a group, they all defend their right to be commercial. Or as Dan Peake explains it, I think it's great to be making music that doesn't take 20 listenings to appreciate. Well, they're at number 27 this week with their 10th chart hit, written by Jerry Beckley. It's called Daisy Jane.

0: That's America, the group who took Sister Golden Hair all the way to number one with their last hit. This one is at number 27, third week on the chart, and it's called Daisy Jane. This is Casey Kasem in Hollywood, counting them down on American Top 40. Got 26 hits to go on her way to a new number one, so I hope you'll stay right there.
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11: 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It's a song that was first a hit for the Flamingos back in 1959. Here's Art Garfunkel with his version of I Only Have Eyes for You.

0: on its way to number 18. That's a classic American Top 40 extra from 1975 by Art Garfunkel. I Only Have Eyes for You.
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0: 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This week's presentation is from August 30th, 1975.
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0: at number 25 in the countdown of the 40 biggest hits in the USA, Paul Anka and Odia Coates. I believe there's nothing stronger than our love. Well, coming up on AT40, I have the hottest song in the countdown by an artist who gave up an unsuccessful career in the music business several years ago and went to law school. Then, just a year away from his degree and 4 years after he'd quit singing, he got a call to fly to New York to record his first hit. It's coming up.
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0: Now on AT40, it's time for the hit song written about the heavyweight champion of the world. A man who projects the most clean-cut moral image of any fighter who's ever held the title. This week, the song that pays tribute to him moves up to number 24 in the countdown. Here's Johnny.

number 24 in the survey and moving up. From England, Johnny Wakelin and the Kinshasa Band with Black Superman, Muhammad Ali. Well, now it's time for the song by an artist who's only a semester away from his law degree and who had retired from the music business completely for 4 years before he was signed to record this first hit of his. His name is David Geddes, and he was born and raised in southern Michigan. Started singing in a rock group when he was 16. 4 years later, after several recordings on a major label had all bombed, David got out of the music business to look for another career. He enrolled at Wayne State University in Detroit to study law. Well, about 10 months ago, with only a year more to go for his degree, David got a phone call from New York record producer Paul Vance, who had heard one of David's old non-hits and wanted that voice for a new song he was going to produce. So David flew to the Big Apple, cut the record, and went back to school. And now, nearly 5 years after he quit singing and only a semester away from his law degree, he's climbing the charts with his first hit. And it's the biggest moving song within the 40, up 14 notches to number 23. Here's David Geddes.

That was 25-year-old David Geddes with the hottest song on the countdown. His first time out, and he's got a winner called Run, Joey Run at number 23. This is Casey Kasem in Hollywood on AT40. And you know, back in 1965, the Beach Boys had a number one smash with a song written and produced by Brian Wilson. It was called Help Me Rhonda. They became one of the most influential vocal groups in the history of pop music. Well, we're up to number 22 in the countdown, and the current version of that song by Johnny Rivers. But first, let's start with a little piece of the original by the Beach Boys back in 1965.

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0: You know, AT40's heard coast to coast and around the world every week on great radio stations like WTON, Stanton, Virginia, KTGR, Columbia, Missouri, and KVOZ, Laredo, Texas. 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

ZZ Top on American Top 40 at number 21 with Tush. Well, now it's time for John Denver, who just came off the chart with a number one best-selling record called Thank God I'm a Country Boy. And it looks like he may be headed for another. He's got the highest debuting record in the countdown this week. Coming in halfway up the chart at number 20, here is John Denver and I'm Sorry.

0: John Denver, first week on, he debuts at number 20 with I'm Sorry. Next, I have the longest riding number one record of the year.
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0: The Captain and Tennille with a song that was number one for 4 weeks. At number 19, Love Will Keep Us Together.
1: Love.

The Captain and Tennille, they've been around for 15 consecutive weeks on American Top 40, more than any other record. That's Love Will Keep Us Together. Well, here's a song that debuted 5 weeks ago at number 38. Now it's up to number 18. From Memphis, Tennessee, the Amazing Rhythm Aces and their first hit record, Third Rate Romance.

0: Amazing Rhythm Aces. That's Third Rate Romance. This is Casey Kasem in Hollywood, and I got a letter here from a listener in Maryland who wants to know what record stayed on the charts for the most consecutive weeks. Well, in 1973, a hit by Kris Kristofferson hung on for 38 weeks, which matches the endurance of a Jimmy Dorsey hit in 1957. But they're in a tie for second place. Details coming up.
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0: 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At number 17, Ambrosia with Holdin' On to Yesterday.

0: That was Holding On to Yesterday by Ambrosia at number 17 this week in American Top 40. Well, now let's answer that question about chart endurance. The letter is from Rick Winter of Baltimore, and he wants to know what record stayed on the charts for the most consecutive weeks. Well, Rick, three hits are bunched up real tight for the lead in this department. There's a tie for second place at 38 weeks on the chart, and the leader beats them out by only 1 week. In 1957, band leader Jimmy Dorsey hit big with a tune called So Rare, and it rode the charts for 38 weeks. But even then, it was in second place. 16 years later, Kris Kristofferson stayed on the chart with his hit, Why Me, and it also stayed on for 38 weeks, and thereby pulled into a tie with Dorsey. A tie for second place. The song in first place had racked up its 39th week on the Hot 100 only 1 week before Dorsey reached 38 weeks. The all-time singles chart endurance champ is Johnny Mathis with the 1957 ballad, Wonderful, Wonderful. 39 consecutive weeks. Rick, thanks for sending in the question.
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0: Here's Sweet from England, who've been on the chart for 5 weeks now. They move up four notches to number 16 with Ballroom Blitz.

0: That's Sweet from England at number 16 in the countdown with Ballroom Blitz. 15 hits to a new number one and counting them down.
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0: 3 hours once a week with AT40, and you know where your favorite songs are in the national music scene. My name's Casey Kasem. On with the survey and the tune that comes in at number 15 by Earth, Wind, and Fire. That's the way of the world.

Earth, Wind, and Fire move from 19 to 15 this week with their current hit called That's the Way of the World. Well, now at number 14, I have a four-man group from England who have their fourth hit record in a row. It's Bad Company with Feel Like Making Love.

0: Company's been around for 6 weeks with that song, and it's still moving up. Now at number 14 in the countdown, it's called Feel Like Making Love. This is Casey Kasem in Hollywood. I'll be right back. We've got the top 13 best-selling songs in the USA, including a new number one coming right up.
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7: A couple of weeks ago, a listener asked whether any performers had established themselves as acting stars in a TV series and then hit the top 40. Our answer was that many had, and I said that 5 television actors had even hit number 1. They were all men. Rick Nelson, Lorne Green, David Soul, Sean Cassidy, and John Travolta. Well, there are 2 people we missed. 2 women. But a very sharp listener in Tennessee, Steve Vinson in Cookeville, remembered them. One of them starred as the daughter, Mary Stone, on The Donna Reed Show. And in 1962, her first record, Johnny Angel, hit number 1. That lady is Shelley Fabre. And Shelley's TV acting career has continued successfully ever since. Now, the other TV actor who also hit number 1 and we missed mentioning was the female comedian who played in one of the most successful and longest-running variety series in history. She acted in some of the funniest comedy sketches ever created for 11 years as a regular on The Carol Burnett Show. And during that time, in 1973, she hit number 1 with a song called The Night the Lights Went Out in Georgia. And that lady is Vicki Lawrence. And that should set the record straight regarding TV actors in leading roles who had hit number 1 on the pop chart, thanks to Steve Vinson in Cookeville. Now, from the AT40 archives, another of the number 1 songs of the 60s, and we're up to April 1962. This was the 47th number 1 single of the 60s, Johnny Angel, Shelley Fabre.

0: special to me. In our weekly review of all the number one songs of the 60s from the AT40 archives of April 1962, that was Shelley Fabre with Johnny Angel.
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0: Now let's continue with our countdown of the most popular songs in the USA. I'm Casey Kasem, this is American Top 40, and on we go.
4: Number 13.
0: This went number one country on the Billboard Country Chart a few weeks ago. Here's Freddie Fender. Wasted.

at number 13 on American Top 40 and moving up three. That's Freddie Fender with Wasted Days and Wasted Nights. Well, we're up to number 12 in the countdown, and it's Barry Manilow's current hit called Could It Be Magic. Now, you may have noticed that in the first few lines of the song, Barry sings the words, Sweet Melissa, Angel of My Lifetime. So we asked him if the angel was anybody we knew, and he said, sure, it's Melissa Manchester. Of course, Melissa has been on the countdown until this week with her own smash. Barry tells us he used her name for three main reasons. Because he thinks it's a beautiful name, because Melissa Manchester is one of his closest friends, and, to quote Barry, because it sounded a lot better than Sweet Broomhilda.

0: Barry Manilow at number 12, moving up three this week with Could It Be Magic? Well, coming up next on American Top 40, the first really big hit for an act who you'd think would have had lots of big hits by now. But strangely, he hasn't.
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0: Now it's time for the first really big hit for an act who you'd think would have had lots of big hits by now. You see, his reputation and drawing power are much bigger than his track record on AT40 might indicate. But all that's about to change because he's latched on to the biggest hit of his career. Moving all the way from number 24 to number 11, here is David Bowie and

27-year-old David Bowie from England at number 11 with his biggest hit yet. That one is called Fame. You know, American Top 40 is heard coast to coast and around the world every week on great radio stations like WTRY, Troy, New York, WTSA, Brattleboro, Vermont, and WVIC, Lansing, Michigan. At number 10 on AT40, first weekend, the top 10, the Isleys with Fight the Pop.

The Isley Brothers wrote it, produced it, and they sing it. It's called Fight the Power. Coming up on American Top 40, I have the current smash by an artist who during the last 5 years has spent more than $40,000 on his eyeglasses. The hits.

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13: The biggest hits in the nation are yet to come as we count them down on our way to a new number one best-selling record. At number 9 this week, falling 3 notches, it peaked.

airs the 9th most popular song in the USA by War, called Why Can't We Be Friends? This is Casey Kasem on American Top 40 in Hollywood, and it's time now for the current smash by an artist who leaves no sequin unturned when he puts together the sensational wardrobe he wears on stage, including the eyeglasses he has to wear to compensate for an extreme case of nearsightedness. He figures that over the last 5 years alone, he spent more than $40,000 on the 200 pairs of spectacles in his collection. Well, last month, the artist was the subject of a Time magazine cover story. And here's what they had to say about the way he costumes his eyes. No one can predict which of his 200 pairs of glasses he may wear. He has three pairs that are mink-lined, another with 57 tiny light bulbs that spell out Elton, yet another shaped like musical notes linked by a jeweled bridge bar. Most gorgeous of all is a set of cloud-shaped lenses suspended by gold hooks and platinum frames, encrusted with 103 diamonds. End of quote. The man Time was talking about? Who else? At number 8 this week, here is Elton John.

0: Elton John, who's been in the top 10 for 6 consecutive weeks now, with Someone Saved My Life Tonight, coming in at number 8. 7 hits to a new number 1 and counting them down.
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0: Well, now we're up to number 7, and the current smash by Janice Ian. You know, about a month ago, Janice appeared on a local TV talk show in Los Angeles, and when the host of the program asked her about songwriting, she told him, and I quote, "If I feel giddy, relieved, and drained, almost like I have a fever, then I know I wrote a good song," end of quote. Well, Janice must have had that special feeling when she wrote this song at 17.

Survey song number 7, moving up a couple of notches, Janice Ian with At 17. For those of you who'd like to jot down our address, get a pad and pencil ready. I'll have it for you in the next couple of minutes. Right now, I have the song that remained at number 1 for a couple of weeks, a few weeks ago. Now it's at number 6 in the countdown. It's the Bee Gees and Jive talking.

0: The Bee Gees at number 6, falling a couple of notches this week in American Top 40 with Jive Talkin'. Here's a song that's been a hit 3 times before. Junior Walker and the All-Stars took it to number 18. Marvin Gaye took it to number 6. But this week, James Taylor's version tops them all.
1: Number 5.
0: How sweet it is.

0: I want to stop and thank you, baby. How sweet it is to be loved by you. That's James Taylor at number 5 this week and moving up. Well, coming up, I have a Hollywood success story about a singing star who came to town with an old car, an old guitar, and $300 in cash. 10 years later, he still had the old guitar, but his wheels were brand new, and his bank book read $4 million.
1: The hits from coast to coast, American Top 40.
0: You know, earlier this year, Elton John set the record for the longest stay in the top 10 for 1975 with Philadelphia Freedom. This week, an American group ties Elton with their 9th week in the top 10. And it's just possible that they may take the lead next week. At number 4, here are Eagles and One of These Nights.

The Eagles with two number one records in a row, Best of My Love and One of These Nights. This week, it's at number four. Well, now on AT40, a Hollywood success story. It started back in 1960 when a 24-year-old guitar player from Arkansas came to town with a dream, a four-year-old guitar, and $300 in cash. He also brought his wife, Billy, with him, and it was a good thing he did, because there wasn't much work around in those days for an unknown picker from Arkansas. So, Billy went to work in a neighborhood bank, and what she earned in the beginning paid the rent and put a few groceries on the table. Now we fade out, then fade in 10 years later. The young man from Arkansas is still picking a mean guitar, but he's also doing a bit of singing, just enough to get himself a TV show, few hit records, several new guitars, couple of new cars, and a yearly income of $4 million. Well, that was back in 1970. And 5 years later, things are still coming up bright lights and chart hits for Glen Campbell. His current smash is his 17th top 40 hit. And if you listen to the words, it may just remind you of his own success story. At number three, here's Rhinestone Cowboy.

0: That's Glenn Campbell and the record that ties Wichita Lineman as the biggest chart record he's ever had. This week, it's at number 3. That's Rhinestone Cowboy.
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0: You yell shark. We've got a panic on our hands on the 4th of July.
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3: Here's the song that topped the charts last week. It lasted there for just one short week. This week falls to number 2. Hamilton, Joe Frank, and Reynolds with

That was last week's number one best-selling record. Hamilton, Joe Frank, and Reynolds fall to number two this week with Fallen in Love. Well, now, before we hear the one most popular song in America, let's see what's the top of the other charts. On the soul chart, number one is Your Love by Graham Central Station. On the country chart, number one is Rhinestone Cowboy by Glenn Campbell. The number one best-selling album again this week, Elton John's Captain Fantastic and the Brown Dirt Cowboy. And on Billboard's National Singles Chart, the best-selling song in the USA. Number one, Casey and the Sunshine Band with Get Down Tonight.

0: There it is, the brand new number one best-selling song in the USA this week by Casey and the Sunshine Band from the state of Florida. That's Get Down Tonight. Well, that's it, the 40 top-selling songs in the nation. And you heard them on American Top 40, where we do the countdown every week at this time. Our list is from Billboard Magazine's weekly tabulation for the week ending August 30th, 1975. AT40 is produced and distributed by Watermark Incorporated, and we tape the show here in Hollywood. Producers are Nikki Wine and Don Bastani. Production coordinator, Paul Grine. I'm Casey Kasem. Join me next week, and again, we'll count down the 40 most popular songs in the USA. Till then, keep your feet in the ground and keep reaching for the stars.
1: 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Special thanks to Kalila Dawkins, Rob Durkee, Pete Battistini, Scott Lakefield, Mike Savage, Michael Cross, Dave Nunez, and of course, the legend where the countdown began, Casey Kasem. I'm Larry Morgan. 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
1: And your best of the 80s and 90s weekend continues with this one from the Pretenders. Here's I'll Stand By You. We've got an iHeartRadio Music Festival performer coming up next. 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
1: Magic 98.9 and HJ right here. There's some new rankings of the best public universities right here in the good old USA. University of Florida, number one. Purdue at number two. Then Baruch College, Cal Poly, Pomona, the New Mexico Institute of Mining and Technology, Iowa State, California State, Long Beach, Florida International, California State, Fullerton, and the University of Central Florida. So there's only two universities that I count in the top 10 that don't have palm trees.
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And AJ. And a party in the USA? Isn't it always a party in the USA when it's Saturday? Here's Miley Cyrus. 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
1: 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Because, well, I was young and energetic. But now, weekends mean

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1: 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You got to know a teacher like that. I had like 10 of them growing up in school that changed my life.
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AJ right here saying hi to everyone in Muldoon. And on the east side, we're getting your requests on. In fact, here's another one right now on Magic 98.9.

98.9 is playing Alaska's Best Variety, and it's AJ, and crazy news about a swimmer who's making history along California's coastline, Catherine Breed, swimming the entire 900-mile coast. She's over 450 now.

0: Magic 98.9. And to AJ right here. Last night, a very cool event happened with our iHeartRadio one-on-ones. We had Sarah Bareilles in studio. Now, she's back with a new album, Good Grief. I love Sarah's repertoire. I love Brave, Love Song, King of Anything. Those are all great. She's got a new album, and she's got a new documentary coming out. And if you'd like to hear that, well, you could just type in Sarah Bareilles at iHeartRadio. Spell Bareilles, B-A-R-E-I-L-L-E-S. Or just Google her name first.
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1: 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And McDonald's says Arch AI is coming to take your order. A scrub is a-

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0: 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And AJ right here. Good afternoon. It's a best of the 80s and 90s weekend, and we're not stopping anytime soon. We've got Foreigner, I Want to Know What Love Is, coming up. Tears for Fears, going to sing Everybody Wants to Rule the World. 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Now, Teddy Swims, we've got an incredible opportunity for you to see Teddy on his The Ugly Tour in Las Vegas. We'll handle everything, including some backstage VIP, thanks to AEG. iHeartRadio, make sure you're listening to us there and tap the contest tab.
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0: 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Make sure if you're driving, you pull over to the side of the road for what's coming up. And if you're sitting at home, your legs make good drums. I'm talking about Phil Collins in the air tonight. You're going to do the drum fill, right? The da-dun, da-dun, da-dun, da-dun, dun, dum. Okay, just want to get you warmed up. It's next.
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The Outfield and Your Love from 1986. Hey, it's Mary. It's a best of the 80s and 90s weekend. Glad to have you with us on this Saturday afternoon. And if there's something you'd like to sing along to, let me know. 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

0: 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Hey, it's Mary. Could the pumpkin spice craze be fading? Well, if you go by Google searches, yep. The flavor hit Starbucks in 2003, and then the next thing you know, there was pumpkin spice candles and deodorant, even Spam. But this season, searches are way down in favor of several new flavors. Matcha latte is huge right now, but it's banana coffee syrup that's dominating search results. It's number one on Pinterest, too, followed by blueberry and marshmallow lattes, even carrot cake. PSL still going to be a thing this fall, and it's already available at Starbucks, but clearly people are branching out. How about you? What's your favorite flavor? Tap that talkback mic.
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1: 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Hey, it's Mary. Yesterday was National Red Wine Day. Today all we get is Lemon Juice Day. 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
1: 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You could be a winner, too. 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